Friends in Detroit, we know what to do. 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What's your life like?

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The way you wear your hair, or just the way you're standing there right now.

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1: 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Summer passed us without a care in the world, and each day felt like a lifetime.

Nothing happens in some fast place or in some future place. Everything happens exactly in the present. And remember to be here now.